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1: Is it your first time in South Africa?
2: No. No, about the six.
1: Six times?
2: Yep.
1: And what do you think about this robust train? Is it a good journey for you?
3: Oh, yes. This is the second time we've done it.
2: It's just a wonderful experience. Going back into the past, I think.
1: It's like a time machine, huh?
3: Yeah, it is a bit, yeah. It's a beautiful train.

0: Çin'den gelmiş. Bakalım neler söyleyecekler.
1: Because we first landed in Johannesburg and we thought it just like any big cities in another world, but of course with different people. Yeah, so I think it's very international here in South Africa, and we don't feel a lot of differences in anywhere else in the world.
2: I think that's a very amazing experience in South Africa. I think maybe it's the most luxury train in this world, and maybe just like you said, we have been in a time machine.

0: İşte ortalığı temizlemekten tutun verdiği bilgilere kadar bir hayli ön plandaydı. Biz de onunla bir röportaj yapmayı tercih ettik. Peter, hello.
1: Hello.
0: I explained my audience that you are doing everything in this train and you're like a hero of that train. What are you going to say? Can you tell yourself to my audience?
1: Okay, I've been working for Rovos for 1 year now. I started out working in rooms, making beds, scrubbing toilets, and from there I worked myself up. I can work in a dining car as a barman, as maintenance. I can do quite anything. The only thing I still have to do on the train is being a manager, which I'm aiming for, and I won't call myself a hero yet, but almost.
0: I hope you will be manager, and next time we can see you as a manager in this train company. And what do you think about Turkey? Have you ever met with a Turkish customer in this train?
1: Yes. Yes, I actually have met with Turkish before on this train. We had a whole Turkish group coming from Turkey, so they are very nice people. They know what they want, so they can get demanding, but like all nations, everybody can get demanding, but I like them. Yes, you should come to the train, but learn English first. You're welcome.
0: Trenimizden son kez indik ve yaklaşık 15-20 dakika içinde 3. tura çıkacağız ve o turda neler yaşayacağız inanın bilmiyorum. 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

0: 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Tell me, why do you choose this train trip?
1: Well, I was originally born in South Africa, but I live in the United States for over 40 years. And the truth is, my wife chose it. my wife wanted to come back for a visit to. I think this Rovos Rail has really lived up to our expectations. I was expecting a lot, and they've given me a lot.
0: And your wife is here. Why don't you come and join us? Evet, eşi zaten istemiş bu yolculuğa katılmasını ve biz de eşini de yanımıza alalım istedik ve very beautiful couple you are. And what do you say about this trip? And you are coming from South Africa, and what are you gonna say?
2: And I chose this trip not just because I'd heard of Rovos Rail, but I'm very, very interested in history, and certainly today didn't disappoint. I just found it fascinating, the terrible mistakes that are made, and now it's just all peaceful. And what for? You know, what really is the end result of it? It's difficult to quite understand sometimes.
0: And this means forever peace, we can say, huh?
2: I wish it meant that.
0: What do you want to say?
1: I hope so. There's been so much suffering here that I hope finally we have peace.

0: Efendim biz macerayı ararken macera bizi buldu. 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
0: Değerli izleyenlerimiz Hasan'la, Hasan abiyle burada tanıştık tabii. 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
1: My grandfather came to South Africa about 110 years ago.
0: That's good. How many Muslim people live in this region, you know,
1: well,
0: actually?
1: Well, this is a farm area.
0: Yes.
1: It's not a town. We have got Hawick, and which has got approximately 600-700 Muslim people in the area.
0: You have mosques in here?
1: We have two masjid, one in the town and one in the area. We call it as such. And alhamdulillah, the community of Hawick is very good, excellent.
0: Ante, there is no pressure on you, isn't it? No.
1: Totally no pressure. No, totally. We live in a democratic country. And alhamdulillah, we are free to our religion. We are free to our choices in this country.
0: Oh, that's really so cool. And what are you selling in this shop? You are a big market, huh?
1: I'm a general dealer, and to be in business, your communication with people has to be good. And if you have communication, alhamdulillah.

0: ve tren yolculuğumuzu tamamlarken 2,5 gün boyunca birlikte olduğumuz konuklara uzatıyoruz mikrofonu.
1: Is it your first time in South Africa?
2: No. No, about six.
1: Six times?
2: Yep.
1: And what do you think about this robust train? Is it a good journey for you?
3: Oh, yes. This is the second time we've done it.
2: It's just a wonderful experience. Going back into the past, I think.
1: It's like a time machine, huh?
3: Yeah, it is a bit, yeah. It's a beautiful train.

0: gelmiş. Bakalım neler söyleyecekler.
1: Because we first landed in Johannesburg and we thought it just like any big cities in other world, but of course with different people. Yeah, so I think it's very international here in South Africa, and we don't feel a lot of differences in anywhere else in the world.
2: I think that's a very amazing experience in South Africa. I think maybe it's the most luxury

0: Değerli izleyenlerimiz, gerçekten çok keyifli bir yolculuk devam ediyor. 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Tell me, why do you choose this train trip?
1: Well, I was originally born in South Africa, but I live in the United States for over 40 years. And the truth is, my wife chose it. my wife wanted to come back for a visit to. I think this Rovos Rail has really lived up to our expectations. I was expecting a lot, and they've given me a lot.
0: And your wife is here. Why don't you come and join us? Evet, eşi zaten istemiş bu yolculuğa katılmasını ve biz de eşini de yanımıza alalım istedik ve very beautiful couple you are. And what do you say about this trip? And you are coming from South Africa, and what are you going to say?
2: And I chose this trip not just because I'd heard of Rovos Rail, but I'm very, very interested in history. Okay. And certainly today didn't disappoint. I just found it fascinating, the terrible mistakes that are made. And now it's just all peaceful. And what for? You know, what really is the end result of it? It's difficult to quite understand sometimes.
0: And so, this means forever peace, we can say, huh?
2: I wish it meant that.
0: What do you want to say?
1: I hope so. There's been so much suffering here that I hope finally we have peace.

0: Vatallahi ve berekatı.
1: Değerli izleyenlerimiz, Hasan'la, Hasan abiyle burada tanıştık tabii. Hasan abi Hint asıllı. 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
0: My grandfather came to South Africa about 110 years ago.
1: That's good. How many Muslim people live in this region, you know,
0: well,
1: actually?
0: This is a farm area.
1: Yes.
0: It's not a town. We have got Hawick, and which has got approximately 600-700 Muslim people in the area.
1: And you have mosques in here?
0: We have two masjid, one in the town and one in the area, we call it as such. And alhamdulillah, the community of Hawick is very good, excellent.
1: And there is no pressure on you, isn't it? No.
0: Totally no pressure. No, totally. We live in a democratic country, and alhamdulillah, we are free to our religion. We are free to our choices in this country.
1: That's really so cool. And what are you selling in this shop? You are a big market, huh? You are?
0: Well, I'm a general dealer, and to be in business, your communication with people has to be good. Uh-huh. And if you have communication, alhamdulillah, you get a long way in life. So very importantly, you communicate.